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2: A Northern Virginia mother is in agony after the hot car death of her baby.
3: Spotsylvania police are charging the 42-year-old woman with child abuse and neglect. Amber Rollins with Kids and Car Safety tells News 4 there is a solution.
4: Grab a stuffy, throw it in the backseat of your car. Anytime you buckle the baby into the car seat, you grab that stuffy and bring it up front in your lap as a physical reminder that your child is with you.
3: Court documents say the mother went to work at 9 a.m. Wednesday with her 2-month-old son buckled in the back seat and didn't remember. Returned after 8 hours to find her baby unresponsive. I'm Charlie O'Brien.
2: Petersburg student is arrested after a loaded firearm was discovered on campus. School officials say the school was placed on hold Friday. There are no threats to the public. Despite lower water levels and rainy weather, families are still enjoying Memorial Day weekend on Smith Mountain Lake. Recent rainfall has slightly improved conditions, but CETO Coast Guard certified master captain Donald Adkins says the lake remains about 4.5 feet below full pond levels.
5: Keep an eye out for the markers that are the shoals that are marked and your channel markers. You have channel markers that keep you in the middle. And if you stay between the red and the green marker, that's the channel and you'll be okay in that channel.
2: He tells ABC 13 CETO crews are available to assist boaters who become stranded, and wearing a life jacket is recommended for safety. A group will honor an Old Dominion University ROTC instructor during its annual Memorial Day parade in Norfolk. The Larchmont Edgewater Civic League is paying tribute to Lieutenant Colonel Brandon Shaw today by making him the honorary Grand Marshal. Shaw was killed in an attack on the ODU campus in March. A banner honoring Shaw will be carried during the parade, and his picture will be displayed during a wreath laying ceremony afterward. I'm Rebecca Hughes.
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2: Hello again, everyone. It's Chief Mike from the Galax Fire Department with another segment of Chatting with the Chief. 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And as always, stay tuned to this station for another segment of

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2: A school bus driver is suffering from injuries after crashing into the woods in Chesterfield County. A police spokesperson says the bus leaned right on Woodpecker Road Friday, and then the driver overcorrected and drove off the road. The driver, an aide, and two special needs students were sent to the hospital. No serious injuries were reported. Businesses at the Virginia Beach oceanfront faced challenges due to wet weather over the Memorial Day weekend, impacting the start of the summer tourism season. Many business owners, like Roshan Patel, with Atlantic Convenience Store, reported a negative impact on the weekend.
3: This year is kind of a really hit with this weather. Like, I've been staying here for the last 10 years. I never seen this something like this before.
2: However, some other business owners, like Cash Griffey with Jungle Golf, tell WAVY they experienced success with a busy weekend, particularly on Sunday.
4: I am happy. The weather's nice. I'm glad that it's not dreary. Last night, the fog was coming in. We were worried it'd slow down, but it just kept going steady.
2: Visitors tried to make the best of the weather, with some disappointed by the rain, but still enjoying their time at the oceanfront. Despite rising costs, most Virginians are sticking to their holiday plans. Katie Gray reports.
5: High fuel costs and risks of severe weather in some areas in the southeast also threaten many's holiday each year. According to AAA, the average price for a gallon of regular in all 50 states is over $4 a gallon. Aside from the prices at the pump, around 39.1 million people hitting the open road this holiday weekend, up from last year. CNN reports that while most American travelers are opting to drive, another 3.6 million people are taking to the skies. Experts do suggest those traveling on flights to arrive 2 hours early.
2: I'm Rebecca Hughes.
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2: A Northern Virginia mother is in agony after the hot car death of her baby.
3: Spotsylvania police are charging the 42-year-old woman with child abuse and neglect. Amber Rollins with Kids and Car Safety tells News 4 there is a solution.
4: Grab a stuffy, throw it in the backseat of your car. Anytime you buckle the baby into the car seat, you grab that stuffy and bring it up front in your lap as a physical reminder that your child is with you.
3: Court documents say the mother went to work at 9 a.m. Wednesday with her 2-month-old son buckled in the back seat and didn't remember. Returned after 8 hours to find her baby unresponsive. I'm Charlie O'Brien.
2: Petersburg student is arrested after a loaded firearm was discovered on campus. School officials say the school was placed on hold Friday. There are no threats to the public. Despite lower water levels and rainy weather, families are still enjoying Memorial Day weekend on Smith Mountain Lake. Recent rainfall has slightly improved conditions, but CETO Coast Guard Certified Master Captain Donald Adkins says the lake remains about 4.5 feet below full pond levels.
5: Keep an eye out for the markers that are the shoals that are marked and your channel markers. You have channel markers that keep you in the middle. And if you stay between the red and the green marker, that's the channel and you'll be okay in that channel.
2: He tells ABC 13 CETO crews are available to assist boaters who become stranded and wearing a life jacket is recommended for safety. A group will honor an Old Dominion University ROTC instructor during its annual Memorial Day parade in Norfolk. The Larchmont Edgewater Civic League is paying tribute to Lieutenant Colonel Brandon Shaw today by making him the honorary Grand Marshal. Shaw was killed in an attack on the ODU campus in March. A banner honoring Shaw will be carried during the parade and his picture will be displayed during a wreath-laying ceremony afterward. I'm Rebecca Hughes.
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1: Hello, everyone. Chief Mike here again from the Galax Fire Department. Welcome to our favorite hunting season of the year. That's right, it's duck season. The Great Galax Duck Race is scheduled for Saturday, July 4th at 10 a.m. in beautiful downtown Galax. Truckload of rubber duckies, each with their very own number, will be dumped into Chestnut Creek. The ticket holder matching the number on the first duck to cross the finish line wins $1,000. The Great Galax Duck Race is just another fun fundraiser produced by the Galax Fire Department to further our mission of saving lives and property. 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
2: A Northern Virginia mother is in agony after the hot car death of her baby.
3: Spotsylvania police are charging the 42-year-old woman with child abuse and neglect. Amber Rollins with Kids and Car Safety tells News 4 there is a solution.
4: Grab a stuffy, throw it in the backseat of your car. Anytime you buckle the baby into the car seat, you grab that stuffy and bring it up front in your lap as a physical reminder that your child is with you.
3: Court documents say the mother went to work at 9 a.m. Wednesday with her 2-month-old son buckled in the back seat and didn't remember. Returned after 8 hours to find her baby unresponsive. I'm Charlie O'Brien.
2: Petersburg student is arrested after a loaded firearm was discovered on campus. School officials say the school was placed on hold Friday. There are no threats to the public. Despite lower water levels and rainy weather, families are still enjoying Memorial Day weekend on Smith Mountain Lake. Recent rainfall has slightly improved conditions, but CETO Coast Guard Certified Master Captain Donald Adkins says the lake remains about 4.5 feet below full pond levels.
5: Keep an eye out for the markers that are the shoals that are marked and your channel markers. You have channel markers that keep you in the middle. And if you stay between the red and the green marker, that's the channel and you'll be okay in that channel.
2: He tells ABC 13 CETO crews are available to assist boaters who become stranded and wearing a life jacket is recommended for safety. A group will honor an Old Dominion University ROTC instructor during its annual Memorial Day parade in Norfolk. The Larchmont Edgewater Civic League is paying tribute to Lieutenant Colonel Brandon Shaw today by making him the honorary Grand Marshal. Shaw was killed in an attack on the ODU campus in March. A banner honoring Shaw will be carried during the parade and his picture will be displayed during a wreath-laying ceremony afterward. I'm Rebecca Hughes.
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2: A school bus driver is suffering from injuries after crashing into the woods in Chesterfield County. A police spokesperson says the bus leaned right on Woodpecker Road Friday, and then the driver overcorrected and drove off the road. The driver, an aide, and two special needs students were sent to the hospital. No serious injuries were reported. Businesses at the Virginia Beach oceanfront faced challenges due to wet weather over the Memorial Day weekend, impacting the start of the summer tourism season. Many business owners, like Roshan Patel with Atlantic Convenience Store, reported a negative impact on the weekend.
3: This year is kind of a really hit with this weather. Like, I've been staying here for the last 10 years. I never seen this something like this before.
2: However, some other business owners, like Cash Griffey with Jungle Golf, tell WAVY they experienced success with a busy weekend, particularly on Sunday.
4: I am happy. The weather's nice. I'm glad that it's not dreary. Last night, the fog was coming in. We were worried it'd slow down, but it just kept going steady.
2: Visitors tried to make the best of the weather, with some disappointed by the rain, but still enjoying their time at the oceanfront. Despite rising costs, most Virginians are sticking to their holiday plans. Katie Gray reports.
5: High fuel costs and risks of severe weather in some areas in the southeast also threaten many's holiday each year. According to AAA, the average price for a gallon of regular in all 50 states is over $4 a gallon. Aside from the prices at the pump, around 39.1 million people hitting the open road this holiday weekend, up from last year. CNN reports that while most American travelers are opting to drive, another 3.6 million people are taking to the skies. Experts do suggest those traveling on flights to arrive 2 hours early.
2: I'm Rebecca Hughes.
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2: A woman in Norfolk discovered a stranger in her home through surveillance footage.
3: Karina Coleman says she has lived in the home for 10 years.
4: We have a video from my neighbor of him staring at my house for like 20 minutes, just staring at it. Then he breaks in.
3: She tells WAVY her neighbor told her the suspect, Blaine Etheridge, had approached her asking about Coleman. Fortunately, the homeowner and her family were not home at the time.
4: The detective that worked with my case called me and told me that he actually just robbed a nail salon. So he got locked up.
3: Police say Etheridge had been seen in the neighborhood before and is known to be homeless. I'm Scott Kimbler.
2: Memorial Day marks the unofficial start of summer, which usually means longer road trips and busier highways. Joe Morano explains some of the states more prone to accidents this time of year.
5: Driver behavior is always a major factor in road safety, and a new study shows Arkansas is the most at-risk state for drivers over the holiday stretch, from the Friday before to the Tuesday after Memorial Day. Information from the National Highway Transportation Safety Administration says that the natural state averages right around 11 fatalities per million people. Virginia was not in the top half of the states at risk, but you're still likely to see more click-it-or-ticket campaigns happening throughout the area for the remainder of the month. The three most dangerous roads for accidents are Interstates 65, 24, and 40, all of which dip into the southeast.
2: Memorial Day weekend brought some of the highest gas prices in 4 years. Mark Mayfield has those numbers.
6: AAA puts today's national average for a gallon of regular unleaded at $4.50 a gallon. This time last year, we were paying around $3.18. Drivers in California continue to pay the most, with prices at the pump hovering around $6.11 a gallon.
2: I'm Rebecca Hughes.
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3: Hello, everyone. Chief Mike here again with another segment of Chatting with the Chief. 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Always have an ABC-rated fire extinguisher on hand just in case. And never leave your grill unattended while cooking. Remember, if you need someone to test out those steaks or burgers, just give me a call. Stay safe, grill on, and as always, stay tuned to this station for another segment of Chatting with the Chief.

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1: Hello again, everyone. It's Chief Mike from the Galax Fire Department with another segment of Chatting with the Chief. 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And as always, stay tuned to this station for another segment of Chatting with the Chief.
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0: hath no man in this than a man lay down his life for his friends. What a great verse John 15:13 is for Memorial Day week, Memorial Day weekend, and Memorial Day. No, it's not about the cookouts and the beach and the lake and another day off. Yes, those things are fun, but it's really about those who've given everything, who have shown that greater love. Remember to honor those heroes. Remember to pray for their families and thank God that valiant men and women have given all so we can have the freedoms we experience. And thank God for Jesus, the greatest picture of greater love. It's his sacrifice that gives us eternal life. John 15:13.
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2: A woman in Norfolk discovered a stranger in her home through surveillance footage.
3: Karina Coleman says she has lived in the home for 10 years.
4: We have a video from my neighbor of him staring at my house for like 20 minutes, just staring at it. Then he breaks in.
3: She tells WAVY her neighbor told her the suspect, Blaine Etheridge, had approached her asking about Coleman. Fortunately, the homeowner and her family were not home at the time.
4: The detective that worked with my case called me and told me that he actually just robbed a nail salon. So he got locked up.
3: Police say Etheridge had been seen in the neighborhood before and is known to be homeless. I'm Scott Kimbler.
2: Memorial Day marks the unofficial start of summer, which usually means longer road trips and busier highways. Joe Morano explains some of the states more prone to accidents this time of year.
5: Driver behavior is always a major factor in road safety, and a new study shows Arkansas is the most at-risk state for drivers over the holiday stretch, from the Friday before to the Tuesday after Memorial Day. Information from the National Highway Transportation Safety Administration says that the natural state averages right around 11 fatalities per million people. Virginia was not in the top half of the states at risk, but you're still likely to see more click-it-or-ticket campaigns happening throughout the area for the remainder of the month. The three most dangerous roads for accidents are Interstates 65, 24, and 40, all of which dip into the southeast.
2: Memorial Day weekend brought some of the highest gas prices in 4 years. Mark Mayfield has those numbers.
6: AAA puts today's national average for a gallon of regular unleaded at $4.50 a gallon. This time last year, we were paying around $3.18. Drivers in California continue to pay the most, with prices at the pump hovering around $6.11 a gallon.
2: I'm Rebecca Hughes.
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2: Investigators have identified a man killed in a weekend shooting near the White House.
3: Authorities say 21-year-old Nasir Best pulled out a weapon near a White House security checkpoint in the area of 17th Street in Pennsylvania on Saturday and opened fire. Members of the Secret Service returned fire, killing Best. A bystander was wounded in the shooting. Best was arrested last year after attempting to enter another checkpoint without authorization and allegedly refusing commands to stop. He reportedly spent some time in a D.C. psychiatric facility and had ties to Baltimore County, Maryland. I'm Tammy Trujillo.
2: The Norfolk Botanical Gardens can now boast about their newest award.
4: The Bristow Butterfly Garden in the Norfolk Botanical Garden has been named the number one butterfly house in the United States by USA Today's 10 Best Reader's Choice Awards. The Butterfly Garden will open on June 14th and remain open throughout the summer. Originally a temporary exhibit, 10 on Your Side reports the Butterfly House became a permanent feature due to its popularity, attracting 45,000 guests annually. 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

0: Thomas Cage.
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2: But in addition to that, this year we're also commemorating America's 250th anniversary. 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
1: Learn more at recreation.gov. I'm Rebecca Hughes.
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2: A woman in Norfolk discovered a stranger in her home through surveillance footage.
3: Karina Coleman says she has lived in the home for 10 years.
4: We have a video from my neighbor of him staring at my house for like 20 minutes, just staring at it. Then he breaks in.
3: She tells WAVY her neighbor told her the suspect, Blaine Etheridge, had approached her asking about Coleman. Fortunately, the homeowner and her family were not home at the time.
4: The detective that worked with my case called me and told me that he actually just robbed a nail salon. So he got locked up.
3: Police say Etheridge had been seen in the neighborhood before and is known to be homeless. I'm Scott Kimbler.
2: Memorial Day marks the unofficial start of summer, which usually means longer road trips and busier highways. Joe Morano explains some of the states more prone to accidents this time of year.
5: Driver behavior is always a major factor in road safety, and a new study shows Arkansas is the most at-risk state for drivers over the holiday stretch, from the Friday before to the Tuesday after Memorial Day. Information from the National Highway Transportation Safety Administration says that the natural state averages right around 11 fatalities per million people. Virginia was not in the top half of the states at risk, but you're still likely to see more click-it-or-ticket campaigns happening throughout the area for the remainder of the month. The three most dangerous roads for accidents are Interstates 65, 24, and 40, all of which dip into the southeast.
2: Memorial Day weekend brought some of the highest gas prices in 4 years. Mark Mayfield has those numbers.
6: AAA puts today's national average for a gallon of regular unleaded at $4.50 a gallon. This time last year, we were paying around $3.18. Drivers in California continue to pay the most, with prices at the pump hovering around $6.11 a gallon.
2: I'm Rebecca Hughes.
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2: Investigators have identified a man killed in a weekend shooting near the White House.
3: Authorities say 21-year-old Nasir Best pulled out a weapon near a White House security checkpoint in the area of 17th Street in Pennsylvania on Saturday and opened fire. Members of the Secret Service returned fire, killing Best. A bystander was wounded in the shooting. Best was arrested last year after attempting to enter another checkpoint without authorization and allegedly refusing commands to stop. He reportedly spent some time in a D.C. psychiatric facility and had ties to Baltimore County, Maryland. I'm Tammy Trujillo.

0: The Norfolk Botanical Gardens can now boast about their newest award.
1: The Bristow Butterfly Garden in the Norfolk Botanical Garden has been named the number one butterfly house in the United States by USA Today's 10 Best Reader's Choice Awards. 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Originally a temporary exhibit, 10 on Your Side reports the Butterfly House became a permanent feature due to its popularity, attracting 45,000 guests annually. To support the Norfolk Botanical Garden, individuals can adopt a butterfly this summer, contributing to conservation and education efforts. I'm Thomas Cage.
0: Memorial Day is one of several U.S. Forest Service designated fee-free days for Virginians to enjoy free parking and to enjoy the national forests.
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0: Al Rimley of the U.S. Forest Service says this year the agency is honoring the birthday of Theodore Roosevelt, who signed the law that created the National Forest Service.
2: But in addition to that, this year we're also commemorating America's 250th anniversary. So we've added several fee-free days to that. 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We also have Independence Day and Constitution Day, as well as Veterans Day.
0: Learn more at recreation.gov. I'm Rebecca Hughes.
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